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1: Party Songs Weekend. 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What do you want to hear?
2: You Make Me Wanna by Usher.
1: Oh, yeah, that was like his first hit, wasn't it?
2: Yes.
1: I think so. Gosh, all those years ago. Who's this?
2: Teresa,
1: where are you calling from?
2: Chattanooga.
1: And how old do you think Usher is?
2: He's in his 50s.
1: Is he really?
2: 52. Yeah.
1: Oh, my goodness. According to Google here, 47.
2: Oh, wow.
1: And this came out in 1997, which was 29 years ago. That means he was 18 when this was released.
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1: What are you doing?
2: I am driving. I'm at work in my company's car.
1: Oh, we'll go crazy then. Drive really far, use all the gas, and bring it back on E.
2: I should.
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14: How about that one by Impala, Run from the Sun?
13: Oh, Run from the Sun like Dracula.
14: Yeah.
13: That's called Dracula by Tame Impala.
14: Dracula by Tame Impala.
13: Yeah. Now you know for next time.
14: Thank you.
13: You're welcome. Who's this?
14: Oh, my name's Valerie.
13: Valerie, where are you calling from?
14: I'm calling from Chico, California.
13: Hey, what are you doing this weekend?
14: Oh, working.
13: You're going to work?
14: Working.
13: Well, June is coming. You must have some crazy plan for summer.
14: Just working. we just moved, so our bills went up, so we have to work. But I love my job, so.
13: Well, you're going to have a nice bank account in a couple months.
14: I hope so. Well, you know, I know the owner, which is me.
13: Oh, good. Well, let's play your song. Thanks for calling Liveline.
14: Thank you.

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0: 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Live line, what do you want to hear?
1: Hi. Can I listen to, like, the Thong Song by Disco?
0: Oh, yeah. It's thong weather now, isn't it?
1: Yes, it is. Or Commando weather. Either or, you know.
0: Yeah. Who is this? Where are you calling from?
1: Wilma. I'm calling from Walker.
0: Walker, Minnesota?
1: Yep. Out and about to go gamble, maybe. Wearing the best clothes ever.
0: You could be a walker. A street walker.
1: Oh, yes, I am. If only you could see, honey.
0: Wish I could. So where are you going?
1: We're going to shooting stars.
0: Oh, I hope you win a lot of money.
1: I know. Now that I got to talk to you, I will.
0: Oh, I send good luck.
1: Well, thank you. Have a great night.
0: Thank you.

0: 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Live line, what song? What song do you want to hear?
1: Hi, can I please hear Die on this Hill by, I don't know who it's by.
0: That's by Sienna Spyro.
1: Oh, yes.
0: Yes. How could you forget? She's got such a unique voice. There's nobody like her.
1: I know.
0: But now you'll remember. Who's this?
1: I'm Evelyn calling from Kingston, Ontario, driving out to my trailer park.
0: Oh, that's right. You called last night. I remember.
1: Oh, yeah, I did.
0: Did you forget about that, too?
1: No.
0: Oh, let's play your song. Okay, thanks for calling Liveline.
1: Thank you.

0: on. Hello, Liveline. What do you want to hear?
1: Rich Girl by Gwen Stefani featuring Eve.
0: Oh, that's a great party song. How'd you think of it?
1: I like it a lot.
0: I like it too, man. We'll do anything when you ask so nicely. What's your name?
1: I'm Garrett Dorsey.
0: Garrett Dorsey. What city and state are you in?
1: Augusta, Georgia. Listening to you online.
0: Oh, cool. What station?
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0: Oh, Hits 96.
1: Yeah.
0: Not Hot 96.
1: Hits, I'm sorry.
0: Hits, hot. We play hot hits on this station.
1: I'm sorry.
0: No.

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1: Liveline, Malcolm Todd is our special guest. 2 weeks from tonight, he sings that song, Earrings, one of the biggest in the world. My name is Mason. Thank you so much for being here. The Party Songs Weekend. We did the brand new Ariana Grande called, I already forgot what it's called. Hate That I Made You Love Me. Yes, of course. We played that 45 minutes ago. Also, Olivia Rodrigo's brand new one, The Cure. That's getting a lot of requests. We'll have them both later on again. Meanwhile, it's time now to win something on the
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1: Just be first to call us correctly, identifying what this sound is. 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Oh, that's so easy. Come on. Only because last week's was so difficult. That's a softball. Call now and win. What's the sound? 85 Liveline. 85 L I V E L I.

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1: Is it airplane, like the gear going up?
2: Is it a chainsaw?
1: Happened to be one of those ditch drain things, those compost things.
3: Is it a drill screwing in a screw?
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5: Could it be a car wash starting?
6: Is it an impact drill?
0: No, but that's a good guess. Call back, try again. We still don't have a winner. If you know what that sound is, call 85 Liveline or request a song.

0: secret sound one. Can we do that one?
1: Oh, yeah. What do you think it is?
0: She thinks it's blowing on something, like a milk carton or something.
1: Oh, no, not even close. I'm sorry. Who's this?
0: This is Ella and Kira. Ella. Sorry.
1: Have you ever heard that song, Rain Me In, by Sam Fender and Olivia Dean?
0: I'm not familiar,
2: oh,
0: no.
2: Wait, she does. No, I don't know it, but I know Olivia Dean.
0: Yeah, no, we don't.
1: Wait, you know Olivia Dean, though, she said?
0: Yeah, we love her.
1: She's great. This is a really, really good new song. We want you to check it out and then let us know what you think when it's all done, okay?
0: Okay, we got you.
1: It's been number one in the UK, Australia, New Zealand for

0: My name's Mason. Hello.
1: Hey there. How are you doing? I was actually going to try to answer y'all the sound thing.
0: Yeah. What do you think it is?
1: Would it possibly be a blender?
0: Ooh. No, not a blender. Everybody's shaking their head here. Good guess, though.
1: Hey, since I didn't get the answer right, would you mind playing a song for me instead?
0: Of course. That only seems fair.
1: Awesome. Let's do Where's My Husband?
0: Oh, yes, by Ray. It's got such great energy.
1: Yeah, let's do that one.
0: Right away. What's your name? Where are you calling from?
1: My name's Corbin, and I'm from College Station.
0: Texas. Have a great weekend, and stay tuned. We're going to play the secret sound again in about a half hour, plus our one-note challenge in 5 minutes. You got a chance to win something else, too.
1: Yeah, awesome.
0: Bye,
1: Thank
0: man.
1: You.

0: Your chance to win with a one-note challenge.
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it's time for the One Note Challenge. My name is Mason. You just got to be first to call us, correctly identifying the title and artist of this massive hit song, but we're only going to give you the very first note. Listen closely. That is so easy. Come on. And one last time. Wait a minute here. All right, if you know the title and artist of that song, call now and win. 85 Liveline. That's 85.

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1: Ah!
3: Yes!
1: I'm feeling so sexy. Who's this?
2: Selena.
1: Where are you calling from?
2: Columbus, Ohio.
1: All right. Well, we're going to send you a Liveline t-shirt, and I know that'll bring your sexy back.
2: Okay, cool.
1: Not saying that you're not sexy now. I mean, I have no idea. But if you ever lost it, this is how you get it.
2: I'm sure that t-shirt will definitely help.

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1: Oh my gosh, I have no idea. How about a throwback, some Backstreet Boys?
0: Okay, Everybody or I Want It That Way. Those are good songs.
1: I Want It That Way.
0: Woo! For some reason, I knew you'd pick that.
1: Oh yeah?
0: Everybody loves that one. Who's this?
1: This is Kayla.
0: Kayla, where are you calling from?
1: Mounds, Oklahoma.
0: Oh, near Tulsa.
1: Yes.
0: What are you doing this weekend?
1: Nothing big. I just got done with a little bachelorette party. We went bowling and ate some dinner, and now I'm going home to my baby.
0: Anything you're really excited for this summer?
1: I'm going to go camping.
0: Oh, that should be great. Perfect time of the year for that. It's not too hot yet.
1: Not yet, but hopefully it'll stay that way.
0: Right. All right. Well, we hope you keep us on, and thanks for calling Liveline.

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1: I don't know about you, but I seriously think that is the best song Olivia Rodrigo ever did. Like, Driver's License, Good For You, Deja Vu, her new song Drop Dead, The Cure, oh God. The new album comes out June 12th. You seem pretty sad for a girl so in love. And my name's Mason. It's the Party Songs Weekend. We're also going to do brand new Ariana Grande called Hate That I Made You Love Me in about 15 minutes. Don't go anywhere. Her new album comes out July 31st. It's going to be a star-studded summer. And now your chance to win on the Secret Sound, which we played last hour. Nobody came even close to figuring it out. I was really, really shocked because I think it's pretty simple. But
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1: Here we go again. We recorded it in a room that you probably visit every single day. Very common sound. I promise it's not that difficult. You're in this room probably every single day. 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
1: So many great songs, old and new, that are trending right now. We're happy to play them all because you request them. So interesting. Some songs are out for months and months and months by major artists, like the three new Drake albums. Nobody calls or texts us still. Meanwhile, new Olivia Rodrigo came out last week. We had calls for it the first day. This just came out by Ariana Grande. People are already texting in. Can you play Hate That I Made You Love Me? Yes. The album Petal comes out July 31st. This is a lot different than what

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0: Wave 1041. Okay. Oh, yeah. My goodness. Live line, hello.
1: Hello.
0: What do you want to hear?
1: I had the name in my head, but I already forgot it.
0: Yeah, that happens.
1: By the weekend. Something by the weekend.
0: Something by the weekend?
1: Yes. One of my favorite songs that was Cry For Me by them.
0: Oh, you want Cry For Me?
1: Yeah.
0: Okay. I hope that you don't cry tonight. We make you smile and you have fun. Who's this?
1: And Nikki. What is it?
2: We're in Seymour, Indiana.
1: Oh, we're in Seymour, but earlier we were in Freetown.
0: And what are you doing now that May is going bye-bye?
1: Well, we've been door dashing.
0: Well, you just keep driving safe, turn us up loud, and thanks for calling Live Line, Nikki.
1: Where is that?

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15: Oh, you actually playing some oldies before. How about Cascada, Every Time We Touch?
14: Ooh, yes, thank you. Who's this?
15: This is Jen and Angel in Tallahassee.
14: What's going on tonight?
15: Not much. She just finished her APA pool league, and they won their game. And next tomorrow for their next game, if they win, they're going to Vegas.
14: Whee! Well, that's fabulous. Cool. And why do you want to hear this song?
16: Turn up the bass.
15: Because I'm a millennial and I hate how the world is nowadays and I want to feel young again.
14: Well, that makes sense to me, yeah. I mean, I was only 5 years old when this came out, but had such a good time.
15: Oh, God, you said that. I'm older than you. Oh, my God.
14: Most people are. I'm pretty young. No, it's all right. But thanks for calling Lifeline. You have a wonderful weekend.
15: You too. Bye.
14: Bye-bye.

0: one. Hello, Liveline. What do you want to hear?
1: Could you play Winter Step by Ciara?
0: Yeah. How'd you think it's such a great song?
1: It's my hip-hop song for dance.
0: Really?
1: Yeah.
0: That's pretty cool. I'm glad that the song is still so popular after many, many, many years.
1: Yeah.
0: What's your name? Where are you calling from? What's your name?
1: Allison, and I'm from Roswell, New Mexico.
0: What's going on tonight?
1: Nothing really.
0: Doing the 1-2 step.
1: Yeah.
0: All right. Well, get up. Start dancing. Go crazy. Thanks for calling. Liveline.

0: 104.1. Hello, Liveline. What do you want to hear?
1: I want to hear All the Small Things.
0: Oh, by Blink-182.
1: Yes.
0: Yeah, not that fake grunge like Olivia Rodrigo. This is real grunge.
1: That was the first song I ever sang at karaoke. I was 6 years old.
0: Wow, 6 years old?
1: In the middle of a flea market in a little bitty no-name town.
0: Can you give us a little sample of what that sounded like?
1: Maybe if I didn't have hiccups. It was horrible, though, I can tell you that.
0: Singing helps get rid of it.
1: Oh, I don't know about that.
0: Give it a shot.
1: Oh, maybe another night when I feel better.
0: Well, I'll be waiting. I got your phone number now. I might have to call you.
1: Hey, that's fine.
0: What's your name? Where are you?
1: My name is Kaylee. I'm in College Station, Texas.
0: Thank you, Kaylee. Have a wonderful night, and maybe somebody will scare you and they'll go away.
1: Maybe. That would be great.
0: Try holding your breath for 30 seconds. That usually helps. Or drinking a glass of water.
1: Hold your breath and draw a horse is what I've been told, because hiccups are afraid of horses. But I can't do that while I'm driving.
0: Hiccup. Oh, boy. Thanks for calling Liveline.

0: timeline. What do you want to hear?
1: I would like to make a dedication to my best friend, Gregory Gordon.
0: Yeah.
1: He's been awesome, man. He gave me the coolest housewarming gift. I just got a new house, so I'm very excited.
0: Ooh.
1: I mean, I would like to dedicate a Joey Styles song.
0: Who, Harry Styles?
1: Yeah, any Styles you got. Just surprise him, and we're partying tonight and having a good time. He's hanging out at my house, and yeah.
0: And you like it, Harry?
1: Actually, I like it. I'm shaved. Oh.
0: TMI. Who's this?
1: This is Penny Brass. No, I'm just kidding. My mom. I gave you my mom.
0: What's your name?
1: Elena Gordon.
0: From?
1: Red Cliff, Wisconsin.
0: All right, Elena. Thanks for calling Lifeline. We love the American girls and the shaved girls.

the Party Songs Weekend. You thought tonight's been crazy so far. Wait for Rewind. Starts in 15 minutes. That's where we do an hour of your throwbacks. Some really good ones already coming in. Better call now before the playlist fills up. By the way, 2 weeks from tonight, our special guest on the show, he's calling in Malcolm Todd. You know, he sings the song right here.

0: She hates me, whatever. We're going to play the whole thing in just a little bit, don't worry. Meanwhile, request, call or text, 85 Live Line. We'll get you on the air all over North America. What are you doing? Where are you going? Who are you with? What's the best song anybody could play right now? It's your job to program. 85 Live Line.
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3: Oh, gosh. 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
1: Boy, we play that like it's a new song, eh? Right now, number one in at least a dozen countries all over the world. It's Live Line Rewind. My name's Mason. Hello.
2: I wonder if I can give you a quick joke.
1: Yeah.
2: It's very good.
1: Okay.
2: It's about a guy that walks into a bar, mm-hmm. and he hears somebody say, "Oh, you look nice tonight." And he starts laughing. He said, "That's a good laugh." And he says, "The bartender, only one in here. Who was that?" He said, "Oh, it was a complimentary peanut."
1: Complimentary peanut, and it laughed?
2: Yeah, just like I like to compliment you and tell you what a good job you're doing, and can you play Katy Perry's Fireworks?
1: Oh, yeah, we'll play the song. I still don't get the joke, though. Now I'm going to be thinking about it all night.
2: Oh, complimentary means it's like free, and so they were giving compliments.
1: Oh, complimentary. Oh, gotcha. Well,
2: yeah.
1: You said something about laughing, and I was thinking funny, and now I get it. It's just not that
2: funny. Yeah, complimentary compliments, like I compliment you. I'm doing a good job.
1: Well, thank you very much. Hopefully, I'm better than that joke.
2: Yeah, that's right.
1: What's your name? Where are you calling from?
2: I'm Lou from Columbus, Georgia.
1: Lou, I appreciate you, and thank you so much for being here tonight. We really do appreciate it.
2: You're welcome.

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17: Hey, can I hear some Pitbull?
16: 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What song do you like?
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17: All right, all right.
16: What's your name?
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16: Where are you calling from?
17: Dalton, Georgia.
16: And why are you calling me tonight? I feel like this is your first time.
17: It is. I don't know, I'm just driving to the gym, need some good vibes on my way, you know?
16: You want to shout anybody out, say something crazy?
17: Just me, myself, and I, you know?
16: All right.
17: Pull through.
16: Let's play your song right now, have a wonderful weekend, and tell everybody we said hello.
17: Yes, sir. Thank you.
16: Thanks for calling, Lambda.

0: 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What do you want to hear?
1: Hi, I was wondering if you have Rather Be by Clean Bandit.
0: I do. That's one of my favorite songs ever. Who's this?
1: This is Brianna from St. Cloud, Minnesota.
0: And what are you doing this weekend?
1: Working. Operate machines.
0: Ooh, big, exciting, and powerful.
1: I enjoy it. Yeah, it's where all the cans, lids, product come together to make energy drinks, alcoholic drinks, all sorts of different drinks.
0: Oh, cool. Why do you want to hear this song?
1: It's one of my favorite songs.
0: Wow. Well, let's get it on right now. It makes a lot of people happy.
1: All right. Thank you, Mason.
0: Thanks for calling Liveline.

0: Lifeline Rewind, what do you want to hear?
1: Can you play an Eminem song?
0: Yeah, do you have a favorite?
1: Lose Yourself.
0: Lose Yourself?
1: Yeah.
0: Who's this?
1: Marilena.
0: Where are you calling from?
1: Plattsburgh, New York.
0: And what are you doing this weekend?
1: I don't know what I'm doing this weekend yet. I got my 5-year-old, so I might have to take him somewhere.
0: Oh, take him somewhere and leave him.
1: No,
0: you wouldn't do that.
1: Yeah.
0: Let's play your song right now. I hope you have a fabulous summer, and thanks for calling Lifeline.
1: Thank you.
0: Bye.
2: Look, if you had one shot or one opportunity to seize everything you ever wanted in one moment, would you capture it?

0: Bloodline Rewind. Hello.
1: Can you play Good as Hell by Lizzo?
0: Wow, yeah, I forgot about that song. How'd you remember it?
1: I was listening to it, but I want it to be louder.
0: You want it to be louder? What do you mean?
1: My Bluetooth thing I have in my car is not very loud.
0: Oh, yeah, and the Bluetooth connection on your phone obviously isn't that good either. You keep cutting out. Who is this?
1: It's Clarissa.
0: Clarissa, where are you calling from?
1: Freetown, Indiana.
0: Freetown, Indiana! Thank you. Calling Live Line. You love

0: 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Hello.
1: I was calling to see if you could play ISO 65.
0: Blue?
1: Yes.
0: I'm Blue.
1: I think it's on Blue D by D or something like that.
0: Yeah, it was their only hit. What's your name?
1: Oh, I didn't know that. Bobby.
0: Bobby, where are you calling from?
1: Waitsville, Vermont.
0: Oh, you must have just heard the girl who called from Plattsburgh, New York. Across the pond. Where are you? It sounds like you're in a bar or something.
1: Oh, no, I'm in the room with the 95 Triple X playing.
0: Wow. All right. Well, keep it loud, and thanks for calling Liveline. The night's almost over, but the party doesn't stop.
1: Thank you. Have a good night.
0: You too. Yo, live

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1: Oh, so many great requests tonight. All those throwbacks, but the biggest songs.

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1: 13 tracks on her new album that comes out June 12th. She said the biggest inspiration is her first big girl relationship. As opposed to writing about Henry, who stole her crayon in second grade.

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1: Oh, the subwoofer's banging on this one. We've had a lot of fun the past 5 hours, but that's not hard for us. It's such an honor to be a part of your life. 2 weeks from tonight, our special guest is Malcolm Todd. He sings Earrings, one of the biggest songs in the world. Really cool guy. He's only 22. My name's Mason. Hello to June, the official start of summer in just a few weeks. Till then, be your dreams.
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0: 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Hello, Lifeline. What do you want to hear?
1: What's up?
0: Hey, how you doing?
1: Good, brother. How are you? I'm in the car with my son. It's the first time they've ever listened to the radio. We always just do, like, iTunes music. And he wants to listen to Dominic Fike, Baby Doll.
0: Oh,
1: Baby Doll.
0: Number one request right now.
1: Oh, nice, brother.
0: What are your names? Where are you calling from?
1: My name is Jeff, and I have Webb and Finn with me. We're calling from Tennessee.
0: Oh, cool. What city?
1: Just north of Chattanooga.
0: Nice, man. What are you doing this weekend?
1: Man, we just finished baseball. We're coming back home from the baseball field. The sun's going down over the mountains, and it's just a good day to drive in the car with the windows down. Me and the fellas just listen to some music.
0: What I love most about radio is that it's all theater of the mind. Everything you just said is now in people's head, and they're picturing you doing that. And they're like, oh, I wish I was there, too. It sounds so nice.
1: I'm getting to listen to the radio. I would like to call into a show and make a request.
0: Well, let's play your song for all of North America. And thanks for being on Lifeline. We appreciate it. Be safe, man.
1: You got it, man. Have a good night. I can't move.

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Everybody, come on now. Who sings that? We gotta pay them more. Who sings?

0: 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Live line, who sings it?
1: It's Cruella with a K.
0: Wow.
2: That's right.
0: Incredible. Cruella, you're the winner. Who's this?
1: This is Tanisha Finkbone.
0: And how'd you get that?
1: Because the song is f***ing epic. My bad.
0: Where are you calling from?
1: Bemidji, Minnesota.
0: What memories does it bring back for you?
1: I don't even know. Driving down the road with the windows down.
0: Yeah. Well, is that what you're doing tonight?
1: Hell yeah.
0: Well,
1: my bad.
0: More memories. Everybody's like, oh, yeah, those were the good old days. It's like, no, these are the good old days. You'll be looking back at today in 20 years and saying, oh, I had it so good.
1: Absolute facts.
0: All right. Summer 2013. More bangers like that tonight. But, Tanisha, we're going to send you a Liveline t-shirt. How does that sound?
1: Perfect.
0: Hang on so we can get your address.
1: Okay. Thanks.
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7: Lows level off around 59. Overnight under overcast skies. Southeast winds 10 to 15 miles an hour. Slight chance for showers. Sunday daytime highs approaching 82. Overcast skies. Chance of thunderstorms, Sunday night, lows level off around 57, cloudy skies. Chance of rain showers, Monday, high of 82, 84, a blend of clouds and sun, Tuesday. I'm staff meteorologist Ray Miller. Currently, it's 71 degrees.
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0: turn 104 days of summer into the 104 nights under the stars with Wolds RV Sales and the 104 days of summer on Wave 104.1.
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11: Lows level off around 59. Overnight under overcast skies. Southeast winds 10 to 15 miles an hour. Slight chance for showers. Sunday daytime highs approaching 82. Overcast skies. Chance of thunderstorms. Sunday night lows level off around 57. Cloudy skies. Chance of rain showers. Monday high of 82. 84. A blend of clouds and sun. Tuesday. I'm staff meteorologist Ray Miller. Right now it's 69 degrees.
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9: Wave weather.
10: Mainly cloudy skies expected overnight with lows around 59. Southeasterly winds 10 to 15 miles an hour. Slight chance for showers. Sunday, high of 82, mainly cloudy. Cloudy Sunday night, chance of thunderstorms. Lows level off around 57. Highs level off around 82 Monday with a chance for storms. 84, sunshine mixed with clouds at times Tuesday. I'm staff meteorologist Ray Miller. Right now, 68.
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10: Wave weather.
11: Mainly cloudy skies expected overnight with lows around 59. Southeasterly winds 10 to 15 miles an hour. Slight chance for showers. Sunday, high of 82, mainly cloudy. Cloudy Sunday night, chance of thunderstorms. Lows level off around 57. Highs level off around 82 Monday with a chance for storms. 84, sunshine mixed with clouds at times Tuesday. I'm Staff Meteorologist Ray Miller. Right now, 68.
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11: Mainly cloudy skies expected overnight with lows around 59. Southeasterly winds 10 to 15 miles an hour. Slight chance for showers. Sunday, high of 82, mainly cloudy. Cloudy Sunday night, chance of thunderstorms. Lows level off around 57. Highs level off around 82 Monday with a chance for storms. 84, sunshine mixed with clouds at times Tuesday. I'm staff meteorologist Ray Miller. Currently, it's 66 degrees.
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13: Mainly cloudy skies overnight with lows around 59. Southeasterly winds 10 to 15 miles an hour. Cloudy skies with a few peaks of sun again. Sunday, slight chance of rain showers. Highs level off around 82. Chance of thunderstorms Sunday night, 57. Temps a bit above average. Monday and Tuesday with highs from the low 80s to the mid 80s. Chance of thunderstorms Monday. I'm staff meteorologist Ray Miller. Currently 66.
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14: Mainly cloudy skies expected overnight with a low of 59. Winds out of the southeast 10 to 15 miles an hour. Slight chance of rain showers. Sunday, highs level off around 79. Cloudy skies with a few peaks of sun. Chance for storms. Sunday night, lows around 58, overcast. Highs around 79. Monday, with a chance of thunderstorms. 84, partly cloudy Tuesday. I'm Staff Meteorologist Ray Miller. Right now, 64.
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0: bonfires burn brighter during the 104 days of summer with Wolds RV Sales and Wave 104.1.
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10: Wave weather.
11: Mainly cloudy skies expected overnight with a low of 59. Winds out of the southeast, 10 to 15 miles an hour. Slight chance of rain showers. Sunday, highs level off around 79. Cloudy skies with a few peaks of sun. Chance for storms. Sunday night, lows around 58. Overcast. Highs around 79. Monday, with a chance of thunderstorms. 84, partly cloudy. Tuesday. I'm staff meteorologist Ray Miller. Right now, 64.
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11: Mainly cloudy skies expected overnight with a low of 59. Winds out of the southeast, 10 to 15 miles an hour. Slight chance of rain showers. Sunday, highs level off around 79. Cloudy skies with a few peaks of sun. Chance for storms. Sunday night, lows around 58. Overcast. Highs around 79. Monday, with a chance of thunderstorms. 84, partly cloudy Tuesday. I'm staff meteorologist Ray Miller. Right now, it's 63 degrees.
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9: Wave weather.
10: Mainly cloudy skies expected overnight with a low of 59. Winds out of the southeast 10 to 15 miles an hour. Slight chance of rain showers. Sunday, highs level off around 79. Cloudy skies with a few peaks of sun. Chance for storms. Sunday night, lows around 58. Overcast. Highs around 79. Monday, with a chance of thunderstorms. 84, partly cloudy Tuesday. I'm Staff Meteorologist Ray Miller. Right now, it's 63 degrees.
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4: Wave weather.
18: Mainly cloudy skies expected overnight with a low of 59. Winds out of the southeast 10 to 15 miles an hour. Slight chance of rain showers. Sunday, highs level off around 79. Cloudy skies with a few peaks of sun. Chance for storms. Sunday night, lows around 58. Overcast. Highs around 79. Monday, with a chance of thunderstorms. 84, partly cloudy. Tuesday. I'm staff meteorologist Ray Miller. Right now, 61.
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13: Wave weather. Slight chance of rain showers today. Otherwise, cloudy skies with a few peaks of sun. Highs level off around 79. Southeast winds 10 to 20 miles an hour. Cloudy skies expected. Tonight, chance of thunderstorms. Lows dip down to about 58. Chance of thunderstorms tomorrow. Daytime highs approaching 79. Cloudy skies expected. A blend of clouds and sun Tuesday with highs in the mid-80s. Thunderstorms likely Wednesday. I'm staff meteorologist Ray Miller. Right now, it's 61 degrees.
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10: Slight chance of rain showers today. Otherwise, cloudy skies with a few peaks of sun. Highs level off around 79. Southeast winds 10 to 20 miles an hour. Cloudy skies expected. Tonight, chance of thunderstorms. Lows dip down to about 58. Chance of thunderstorms tomorrow. Daytime highs approaching 79. Cloudy skies expected. A blend of clouds and sun Tuesday with highs in the mid-80s. Thunderstorms likely Wednesday. I'm staff meteorologist Ray Miller. Right now, it's 60 degrees.
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10: Slight chance of rain showers today. Otherwise, cloudy skies with a few peaks of sun. Highs level off around 79. Southeast winds 10 to 20 miles an hour. Cloudy skies expected. Tonight, chance of thunderstorms. Lows dip down to about 58. Chance of thunderstorms. Tomorrow, daytime highs approaching 79. Cloudy skies expected. A blend of clouds and sun. Tuesday, with highs in the mid-80s. Thunderstorms likely Wednesday. I'm staff meteorologist Ray Miller. Right now, it's 60 degrees.
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11: Slight chance of rain showers today. Otherwise, cloudy skies with a few peaks of sun. Highs level off around 79. Southeast winds 10 to 20 miles an hour. Cloudy skies expected. Tonight, chance of thunderstorms. Lows dip down to about 58. Chance of thunderstorms tomorrow. Daytime highs approaching 79. Cloudy skies expected. A blend of clouds and sun Tuesday with highs in the mid-80s. Thunderstorms likely Wednesday. I'm staff meteorologist Ray Miller. Right now, it's 59 degrees.
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2: Wave weather.
10: Slight chance of rain showers today. Otherwise, cloudy skies with a few peaks of sun. Highs level off around 79. Southeast winds 10 to 20 miles an hour. Cloudy skies expected. Tonight, chance of thunderstorms. Lows dip down to about 58. Chance of thunderstorms tomorrow. Daytime highs approaching 79. Cloudy skies expected. A blend of clouds and sun Tuesday with highs in the mid-80s. Thunderstorms likely Wednesday. I'm staff meteorologist Ray Miller. Right now, it's 59 degrees.
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10: Wave weather.
11: More clouds than sun today, with a slight chance for showers. Highs level off around 79. Southeast winds 10 to 20 miles an hour. Chance of thunderstorms tonight 58. Chance of thunderstorms tomorrow. Daytime highs approaching 79. Overcast. Sunshine mixed with clouds at times Tuesday, with daytime highs approaching 84. 83. Chance of thunderstorms Wednesday. I'm staff meteorologist Ray Miller. Currently, it's 60 degrees.
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10: Wave weather.
11: More clouds than sun today, with a slight chance for showers. Highs level off around 79. Southeast winds 10 to 20 miles an hour. Chance of thunderstorms tonight 58. Chance of thunderstorms tomorrow. Daytime highs approaching 79. Overcast. Sunshine mixed with clouds at times Tuesday, with daytime highs approaching 84. 83. Chance of thunderstorms Wednesday. I'm staff meteorologist Ray Miller. Currently it's 60 degrees.
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12: More clouds than sun today with a slight chance for showers. Highs level off around 79. Southeast winds 10 to 20 miles an hour. Chance of thunderstorms tonight 58. Chance of thunderstorms tomorrow. Daytime highs approaching 79. Overcast. Sunshine mixed with clouds at times Tuesday with daytime highs approaching 84. 83. Chance of thunderstorms Wednesday. I'm staff meteorologist Ray Miller. Currently it's 60 degrees.
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0: Good morning. Welcome to our live broadcast of today's worship service here at Bethlehem Lutheran Church in Frazee, Minnesota. I am Pastor Ryan Pumphrey, and it is my honor and privilege to share with you Christ crucified and risen again for the forgiveness of sins for all who believe and call on the name of Jesus. 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To learn more about Bethlehem Frazee, please visit our website at bethlehemfrazee.org. One generation to another, may God be praised. Let us prepare our hearts to be nourished by Christ as we join our worship service in progress.
1: Going through the Athanasian Creed today, which those of you that remember that creed, it is the creed that does not end. It continues and continues. But it is the best creed that we really have. We celebrate the Holy Trinity. We learn exactly what it means, unity, that God is one, but yet God works in his three persons, and it's just amazing how he does things in our lives. We'll talk about that in the creed, but we'll talk about that in the sermon as well. I only have a couple of quick announcements. Praise team, continue to prayerfully consider being part of that. The first day that we would rehearse is the 24th at 6. 7 is the first service that same day. And then on that Sunday, the 28th, Praise Team will lead us here at our Sunday service as well. The radio broadcast today on 104.1 is by Neil Wolfe, and it's in honor of his brother Ray. So we thank Neil for that, for sponsoring the radio broadcast today. The May challenge for 125. The challenge is kindness. You have less than 24 hours to be kind. May is over after today. If you have not done so yet, even do so on your way out, just mark down real quick some type of good deed or kindness, act of kindness that you've done over the month. No need to sign it or anything else like that. We're just looking to have 125 of them on file here. Put them right there on the table. Just go right out the door, right to the right there. That beautiful scene made of metal. Right there is where the table is. Write down real quick what you've done. Could be anything. Could be offering somebody $5 to go get a meal if they can't afford it or anything. It could be anything. Put that down. Today is it. That's the last day. We want to make sure we hit that goal of 125 of those little cards, acts of kindness. Note the changes for your office hours for Bethlehem. Deb is beginning her service this week, and the hours have changed a little bit. They're in your bulletin, so note that, please. And then there is a large paper, the challenge for June. We're collecting quite a few different things here. 125 bingo prizes to be split between our turkey bingo coming up this fall, neighbor-to-neighbor program in Frazee, and there's cozy things, treats and snacks, puzzles, which I originally thought said pizzas, but puzzles. If you want to deliver pizzas, 213 Maple Avenue. Games, daily joys, notepads, pens, just a lot of different things you can donate that we would then give away as door prizes, and then neighbor-to-neighbor would also be able to use. Those are really just all the announcements that I have today. I invite you to sit back and enjoy as we celebrate the Holy Trinity and all that God, three persons in one, does in our lives. Our first hymn is 906. You'll notice the triangle at the last verse. It's in the first two hymns, and the whole last hymn will stand for it. It's all doxology. That just means that we're praising Father, Son, and Holy Spirit, just like we would with the doxology, old 100, right? So 906 is our first hymn.

0: ask you to join me on page 151 as we use setting number one for our confession and absolution today. We begin in the name of the Father, and of the Son, and of the Holy Spirit.
1: Amen.
0: If we say we have no sin, we deceive ourselves, and the truth is not in us.
1: But if we confess our sins, God, who is faithful and just, will forgive our sins and cleanse us from all unrighteousness.
0: Let us then confess our sins to God our Father.
1: Most merciful God, we confess that we are by nature sinful and unclean. We have sinned against you in thought, word, and deed, by what we have done and by what we have left undone. We have not loved you with our whole heart. We have not loved our neighbors as ourselves. We justly deserve your present and eternal punishment. For the sake of your Son, Jesus Christ, have mercy on us. Forgive us, renew us, and heal us, so that we may delight in your will and walk in your ways, to the glory of your holy name. Amen.
0: Almighty God, in his mercy, has given his Son to die for you, and for his sake forgives you all of your sins. As a called, ordained servant of Christ and by his authority, I therefore forgive you all of your sins in the name of the Father, and of the Son, and of the Holy Spirit.
1: Amen.
0: We pray together the Kyrie. In peace, let us pray to the Lord. For the peace from above and for our salvation, let us pray to the Lord. Peace of the whole world, for the well-being of the Church of God, and for the unity of all, let us pray to the Lord. For this holy house and for all who offer here their worship and praise, let us pray to the Lord. Help, save, comfort, and defend us, gracious Lord. Glory to God in the highest, and peace to his people on earth.

Lord be with you. Let us pray. Almighty and everlasting God, you have given us grace to acknowledge the glory of the eternal Trinity by the confession of a true faith, and to worship the unity and the power of the divine majesty. Keep us steadfast in this faith, and defend us from all adversities. For you, Father, Son, and Holy Spirit, live and reign, one God, now and forever. Please be seated for the hearing of God's word.

0: Old Testament reading comes from Genesis 1. In the beginning, God created the heavens and the earth. The earth was without form and void, and darkness was over the face of the deep. And the Spirit of God was hovering over the face of the water. And God said, "Let there be light." And there was light. And God saw the light was good. And God separated the light from the darkness. God called the light day, and the darkness he called night. And there was evening, and there was morning the first day. And God said, "Let there be an expanse in the midst of the waters, and let it separate the waters from the waters." And God made the expanse and separated the waters that were under the expanse from the waters that were above the expanse, and it was so. And God called the expanse heaven, and there was evening, and there was morning the second day. And God said, "Let the waters under the heavens be gathered together in one place, and let the dry land appear." And it was so. And God called the dry land earth, and the waters that were gathered together he called seas. And God saw that it was good. And God said, "Let the earth sprout vegetation, plants yielding seeds, fruit trees bearing fruit in which is their seed, each according to its kind on the earth." And it was so, and the earth brought forth vegetation, plants yielding seed according to their own kinds, and trees bearing fruit in which there is their seed, each according to its kind. And God saw that it was good. And there it was evening, and there it was morning the third day. And God said, "Let there be lights in the expanse of the heavens to separate the day from the night. And let there be signs, and for seasons, and for days and years. And let there be lights in the expanse of the heavens to give light upon the earth." And it was so. And God made the two great lights, the greater light to rule the day and the lesser light to rule the night, and the stars. And God set them in the expanse to the heavens, to the light on the earth, to rule over the day and over the night, and to separate the light from the darkness. And God saw that it was good. And there was evening and there was morning, the fourth day. And God said, "Let the waters swarm with swarms of living creatures, and let birds fly above the earth across the expanse of the heavens." So God created the sea creatures and every living creature that moves, with which the waters swarm according to their kinds, and every winged bird according to its kind. And God saw that it was good. And God blessed them, saying, "Be fruitful and multiply, and fill the waters in the seas, and let the birds multiply on the earth." And there was evening, and there was morning, the fifth day. And God said, "Let the earth bring forth living creatures according to their kinds, livestock and creeping things and beasts of the earth according to their kinds." And it was so. And God made the beasts of the earth according to their kinds, and the livestock according to their kinds, and everything that creeps on the ground according to its kind. And God saw that it was good. Then God said, "Let us make man in our image, after our likeness, and let them that have dominion over the fish of the sea, and over the birds of the heavens, and over the livestock, and over all the earth, and over every creeping thing that creeps on the earth." So God created man in his own image. In an image of God, he created him. Male and female, he created them. And God blessed them, and God said to them, "Be fruitful and multiply, and fill the earth, and subdue it, and have dominion over the fish of the sea, and over the birds of the heavens, and over every living thing that moves on the earth." And God said, "Behold, I have given you every plant yielding seed that is on the face of all the earth, and every tree with seed in its fruit. You shall have them for food, and to every beast of the earth, and to every bird of the heavens, to everything that creeps on the earth, everything that has the breath of life, I have given every green plant for food." And it was so. And God saw everything that he made, and behold, it was very good. And there was evening, and there was morning, the sixth day. Thus the heavens and the earth were finished, and all the hosts of them. And on the seventh day God finished his work that he had done. And he rested on the seventh day from all the work he had done. So God blessed the seventh day and made it holy, because on it God rested from all the work that he had done in creation. These are the generations of the heavens and the earth when they were created. This is the word of the Lord.
1: Thanks be to God.
0: The second reading is from Acts 2. Peter, standing with the 11, lifted up his voice and addressed them. Men of Israel, hear these words. Jesus of Nazareth, the man attested to you by God with mighty works and wonders and signs that God did through him in your midst, as you yourselves know, this Jesus, delivered up according to the definite plan and foreknowledge of God, you crucified and killed by the hands of lawless men. God raised him up, loosing the pangs of death, because it is not possible for him to be held by it. For David says concerning him, I saw the Lord always before me, for he is my right hand, that I may not be shaken. Therefore my heart was glad and my tongue rejoiced. My flesh also will dwell in hope. For you will not abandon my soul to Hades, or let your Holy One see corruption. You have made known to me the paths of life. You will make me full of gladness with your presence. Brothers, I may say to you with confidence about the patriarch David, that he both died and was buried, and his tomb is with us to this day. Being therefore a prophet, and knowing that God had sworn with an oath to him that he would set one of his descendants on his throne, he foresaw and spoke about the resurrection of the Christ, that he was not abandoned to Hades, nor did his flesh see corruption. This Jesus God raised up, of that we are all witnesses. Being therefore exalted at the right hand of God, and having received from the Father the promise of the Holy Spirit, he has poured out this that you yourself have seen and hearing. For David did not ascend into the heavens, but he himself says, the Lord said to my Lord, sit at my right hand until I make your enemies your footstool. Let all the house of Israel therefore know for certain that God has made him both Lord and Christ, this Jesus whom you crucified. This is the word of the Lord.
1: Thanks be to God.
2: I invite you to stand for the gospel.

0: The Holy Gospel according to St. Matthew, the 28th chapter. Now the 11 disciples went to Galilee, to the mountain to which Jesus had directed them. And when they saw him, they worshipped him, but some doubted. And Jesus came and said to them, "All authority in heaven and on earth has been given to me. Therefore, go and make disciples of all nations, baptizing them in the name of the Father and of the Son and of the Holy Spirit, teaching them to observe all that I have commanded you. And behold, I am with you always to the end of the age." This is the gospel of the Lord. On page 319, you will find the Athanasian Creed. As we are able, we'll remain standing. If you do need to have a seat, please do so. But on page 319, there are 40 verses, and we'll read it together. Whoever desires to be saved must above all hold the Catholic faith. Whoever does not keep it whole and undefiled will without doubt perish eternally. And the Catholic faith is this, that we worship one God in Trinity and Trinity in unity, neither confusing the persons nor dividing the substance. For the Father is one person, the Son is another, and the Holy Spirit is another. But the Godhead of the Father and of the Son and of the Holy Spirit is one. The glory he will, the majesty co-eternal. Such as the Father is, such is the Son, and such is the Holy Spirit. The Father uncreated, the Son uncreated, and the Holy Spirit uncreated. The Father infinite, the Son infinite, the Holy Spirit infinite. The Father eternal, the Son eternal, the Holy Spirit eternal. And yet there are not three eternals, but one eternal. Just as there are not three uncreated, or three infinites, but one uncreated and one infinite. In the same way, the Father is almighty, the Son almighty, the Holy Spirit almighty. And yet there are not three almighties, but one almighty. So the Father is God, the Son is God, and the Holy Spirit is God. And yet there are not three gods, but one God. So the Father is Lord, the Son is Lord, the Holy Spirit is Lord. And yet there are not three lords, but one Lord. Just as we are compelled by the Christian truth to acknowledge each distinct person as God and Lord, so also are we prohibited by the Catholic religion to say that there are three gods or lords. The Father is not made, nor created, nor begotten by anyone. The Son is neither made nor created, but begotten by the Father alone. The Holy Spirit is of the Father and of the Son, neither made nor created, nor begotten, but proceeding. Thus there is one Father, not three fathers, one Son, not three sons, one Holy Spirit, not three Holy Spirits. And in this Trinity, none is before or after another. None is greater or less than another. But the whole three persons are co-eternal with each other and co-equal, so that in all things, as has been stated above, the Trinity in unity and unity in Trinity is to be worshipped. assumption of the humanity to God, one altogether, not by confusion of substance, but by unity of person. For as the rational soul and flesh is one man, so God in man is one Christ, who suffered for our salvation, who entered into hell, rose again the third day from the dead, ascended into heaven, and is seated at the right hand of the Father, God Almighty, from whence he will come to judge the living and the dead. At his coming, all people will rise again with their bodies and give an account concerning their own deeds. And those who have done good will enter into eternal life, and those who have done evil into eternal fire. This is the path of faith. Whoever does not believe it faithfully and firmly cannot be saved.
1: You may be seated. If there's any youngsters that want to come up.
2: Yeah.
1: A couple. All right. So it's been a while now after the creed, but what was our first lesson? Do you remember what Genesis talked about? Creation. God creating the world, right? I want to ask you a question. What did God create that makes you the happiest? What did God create that makes you the happiest? Tough question, huh? It is a tough question. Well, we know God created everything, right? Anything in this world that makes you the happiest. How about the sun, light? About water, right? Maybe we'll get some rain today, maybe we won't. We don't know. How about our lives? How about us? He created us, didn't he? He did. And this is the best part, and I hope this doesn't go kind of over your heads, but for everything that he created, the Bible tells us that God said, and that it happened. But when he got to us, it says that God formed us. Meaning that he took time. He didn't just say, let there be people. He took his hands, got them dirty in the dirt and the clay, formed Adam and Eve. And then even as we read through scripture, where we hear David talk about formed in his mother's womb, God knitted them together. He has his hands making us. Not just saying we're going to be, but he actually takes time to make each and every one of us. That makes me happy. Maybe it makes you happy too. Are you happy to be here? Yeah. Are you happy to breathe every day, get up every morning? Oh, absolutely, right? Are you happy then after church is over, you get to go play? Yeah. Me too. Yeah, me too. Well, let's pray. And let's thank God for all that he's created, especially us. Our Father in heaven, we thank you so much that you have created everything that we see in this world. You have brought us all that we need. You have given us all the raw materials. You have given us life. You have breathed into us that life that we have. You have given us the blood that flows through our body, our lifeblood. But the one thing also that you gave us is not created, and that was Jesus Christ, true God and true man. And you sent Jesus to die on the cross so that we may be perfected again in our lives at the end, so that we may be raised up again on that last day and live with Jesus forever and ever in paradise. Grant that this happens for all of us here today, and allow us to always have the gratitude that you took time to form each of us. In Jesus' name, amen. All right, you may take some of the candy. 507 is our next hymn.

0: grace, mercy, and peace be yours from God our Father and from our Lord and Savior, Jesus the Christ. Amen.
1: All authority in heaven and on earth has been given to me, Jesus says. Go, therefore, and make disciples of all nations, baptizing them in the name of the Father and of the Son and of the Holy Spirit. Really, the most clear verse in the entire Bible of the Holy Trinity. Does that verse clear up for you an understanding of the Trinity? Hardly. I cannot understand who God is fully, and neither can you. The Trinity is far beyond our comprehension. We can say the words, or we can picture it, and can we fully grasp it? Can we grasp this mystery of the three in one? We can't really get our heads around the essence and relationships involved in our God as a Trinity. We try. Maybe you've heard of an illustration where water is used to describe the Trinity. Water. See, water can be a liquid. When it's frozen, it can be ice. And when it's heated up, it can become steam. In each part, each state, it's still H2O, water. Three in one, right? The analogy fails, though, at the critical moment when you try to have all three at the same time. You either have ice or you don't. You either have liquid water, or you have ice, or you have steam. You can't have all three at the same time. The Father is always God. The Son is always God. The Spirit is always God. There's never a time when they aren't. There's never a time where the three persons are separated. And I find that amazing. Yet at the same time, I find it as a gigantic mystery that sometimes I just can't figure out. Our first reading was on creation. And I love looking at creation and looking at science and what they've come up for creation. The Hubble telescope was sent out to study the universe. And we have pictures that have been sent back to us that boggle our minds. We can see far distant galaxies. Astronomers estimate the observable universe contains 2 trillion galaxies. Boy, that's a lot. One study I read says there are more stars out there in creation than there are grains of sand combined on all the beaches in our world. That's a lot. 158,000 light years to reach the closest galaxy to us. That means you need to travel at the speed of light for 158,000 years. Rest assured, though, science is coming up with another fun story that you don't age as much in space. So you might make it. I don't know. That's a lot of years. And then it tells us that it's expanding even farther every minute. While we are sitting here today talking about creation, we are learning that our universe, all of creation, is continuing to expand. Well, what makes it fun with some of those scientific reports, we simply put our trust in God that His word is true. But like I think it was Reagan that said, trust but verify, right? So science sometimes proves God to be right. Science says to us that you must have water to have life. A true statement. planets, they're looking for planets to have water. Why? Because then they think there could be life on that planet. Go back to the beginning here. God created the heavens and the earth. The earth was without form. But what was there? Water. Water was everywhere. It wasn't until God pulled all of it together and then made the dry land appear within that water. And he gathered the water in the expanses. And above the expanses, he had heaven. And then he had water. Then he had us. He had creation. So yes, science proves that water is necessary. God proves it. He proves it a couple more ways too in our other reading today. Go baptize. We need water. Water is life. And then we also see things like Jesus saying, I am with you always to the end of the age. Many people will question, well, Jesus is in heaven. Jesus is on the throne at the right hand of God. How can he be here? Oh, he sends us the helper, doesn't he? He sends us that Holy Spirit to reside in us. We receive that Spirit as we hear his word. We receive that Spirit in baptism. We receive that Spirit as we inwardly digest the true body and blood of our Savior. The third person of the Trinity resides within us forever and teaches us and guides us. Or Luther said that we can't on our own strength and ability believe on Jesus Christ or come to him. We need the Holy Spirit to do this for us. And he does just that. See, no longer do we have a distant God or a too big God. We have a God who comes to us and resides in us. To know the Spirit is to know the Son. To know the Son is to know the Father, because they are all one. The angel appears to Joseph in a dream, telling him not to divorce Mary. And even though she's with child, he sticks with her. And then Joseph is to give this baby a special name, Jesus, because the child will grow up and save all of his people from their sins. And Emmanuel, God with us, God in all power, majesty, he becomes one of us, fully human. See, that's another part that is so hard to understand. God leaves divinity to be human, but yet that divinity stays with him. It coexists. We jump ahead 30 years, and here comes Jesus to the Jordan River. John is baptizing people who have come to him in repentance. He looks up and he sees Jesus, and he says to Jesus, I need to be baptized by you. But Jesus insists, let it be so now. And then after the baptism, Jesus comes up out of the water. The Holy Spirit lands on Jesus in the form of a dove. John the Baptist can see this. And there's this loud, booming voice from heaven. This is my Son with whom I am well pleased. Another great example of the Holy Trinity, fully present at the baptism of Jesus. Then 3 years later, Jesus is hanging on the cross. He is taking himself, he's taking on all of his sins. And all of these sins being paid for are no longer ours. They're covered. They're taken away. They're put into the tomb, and they are left there behind because he has crushed the serpent's head. He took our punishment. True God and true man took our punishment. But on that cross, the sorrows of death, the agony of punishment, of shame, even the horrors of hell. They all are there. And Jesus, the Son of God, remember, they're all one, cries out, my God, why have you forsaken me? What a mystery that the Father would turn and not look upon the Son during that time. See, that separation was for us sinners, and Jesus suffered that so that we don't have to. So that when we are bearing our crosses that he gives us, so that when we are facing that last moment in our lives before our spirit is taken up, we don't have to wonder where God is, because he is with us. And then another boggling of the mind happens on Easter. And Jesus is risen from the dead. And remember that he is not just risen in spirit, it's his body with him. True flesh. And he goes to the disciples and he shows them. And he eats with them. A spirit has no need for food, but a body does. And then he even invites Peter, or Thomas, to touch the wounds, to actually touch those wounds. True God and true man. And Peter says in Acts, this Jesus God raised up, of all, and of that we are all witnesses, being therefore exalted at the right hand of God, and having received from the Father the promise of the Holy Spirit, he has poured out this that you yourselves are seeing and hearing. See, God gives us everything we need to know who he is. Do we understand it all? Nope. There's a lot of pages in here. We don't understand everything. I went to school at the seminary for 4 years, and I can tell you I'm still learning things that are in here. We won't know it all. But I will tell you, we know enough. We know enough. Psalm 8, David says this, "What is man that you are mindful of him?" Back to NASA just for a moment, because my Cassie is a rocket scientist, I guess. She studies this kind of stuff, and when you picture all of the universes put together, the galaxies, all of the stars, these couple of billion or trillion stars, and then you picture where we are this little dot in this gigantic maze that God has created. Itty-bitty little space. Yet God knows you by name. That's how much he cares for you. God knows you by name even though we are this small. And we see his work around us. I don't know if you've noticed, but winter finally ended in Minnesota 3 days ago. And you now have some leaves on the trees, and it's beautiful. God's creation is back to growing again. The sun is in the sky a lot longer than it was. The grass growing, the air is crisp and clean, the birds are singing. Back in our old stomping grounds of Villard, we would hear that lonely moo of a cow just about two blocks over. We would wake up once in a while to a rooster crowing down the street. It's all God's creation, every last bit of it, and it reminds you that he is in charge. David again says, "O Lord, how majestic is your name in all the earth, that you have set your glory above the heavens." David is basically saying there, you are so majestic, it's hard to understand. You've created it all. You've done it all. You are our bread. You are our living water. the Holy Spirit working within us, giving us belief in the Son who redeemed us, bringing us to the Father who created us, formed us. See, with science, there's always something missing. Always something missing. One question that they will never be able to understand or answer. The soul. The soul that you've been given. The fact that you can look out of your eyes and experience reality the way that you see it around you, that God has given you. Different from everybody else. Science will never be able to understand that. But our Bible tells us God knitted you. He knew you before you were even created. He knew from the end of the age that you would be His. He knew you would sin. He knew He would have to send Jesus to save you. And He did it anyway. That's the work of the Trinity in our lives. Will we be able to understand it? No. But boy, we can see the work and we can understand the fact that God cares so much for us that He gave His only Son. That through the Holy Spirit, whoever believes shall be saved. May the peace of God, which passes all human understanding, guard your hearts and minds in Christ Jesus today. Amen. I invite you to stand and turn to the offertory. I believe it's on page 159. And we will sing the offertory, then we'll collect our offering.

At this time, I would like to call forward the hardest working person in Bethlehem, Chris. Oh, we certainly could. All right, well, Chris, beloved in the Lord, Chris is retiring as Secretary of Bethlehem. And at this time of farewell and Godspeed, let us hear the word of God. I thank my God in all my remembrance of you, always in every prayer of mine, for you all making my prayer with joy. Because of your partnership in the gospel from the first day until now, and I am sure of this, that he who began a good work in you will bring it to completion in the day of Jesus Christ. It is right for me to feel this way about you all, because I hold you in my heart. For you are all partakers with me of grace, both in my imprisonment and in my defense and confirmation of the gospel. For God is my witness how I yearn for you all with the affection of Christ Jesus. Lord God, Heavenly Father, we give thanks for all the blessings you have bestowed on this congregation through the faithful service of Chris. Grant that her example of faithful devotion to your word and loving service to others may, by your grace, be a blessing and encouragement to many. In your mercy, support and strengthen her in her retirement, and grant her your peace and blessedness now and forever. Through Jesus Christ, your Son, our Lord, who lives and reigns with you in the Holy Spirit, one God, now and forever. Amen. Chris, go in peace and joy. The Almighty and merciful God, the Father, the Son, and the Holy Spirit be with you, bless you, and strengthen you both now and forevermore. Amen. My friends, Chris has served us for probably about 365 light years. Might feel that way. 8 years, right? 8.5 years. I think, let's stand. Let's thank her.

0: may be seated. Chris, we do thank you. We're going to call you up again in a little bit. Yes, at the end of the service, we have something to present to you. But we're going to have you go ahead and go back and have a seat with your husband, because he drove you out of bed this morning to make sure you got here. Yeah. Okay. We'll send you back for just a moment.
1: Okay.
0: She has been here since I've been here. And she is quite honestly done quite awesome for me, so I do thank her. There's one more thing that I am required to do, and she doesn't know it yet, but the next hardest working person in this congregation is Deb. Good morning. Come on up.
2: No, come on, no.
0: Come here.
2: That's not nice. You only do it because I make cake.
0: Yes. Cake makes me explode. All right, it won't be too long. Dear brothers and sisters in Christ, you are to serve the Lord as the new secretary of Bethlehem. Hear what Scripture has to say about those who serve in the church. Let each one test his own work, and then his reason to boast will be in himself alone and not in his neighbor. For each will have to bear his own load. Let us not grow weary of doing good, for in due season we will reap if we do not give up. So then, as we have opportunity, let us do good to everyone, and especially to those who are of the household of faith. By the grace given to me, I say to everyone among you not to think of himself more highly than he ought, but to think with sober judgment, each according to the measure of faith that God has assigned. For as in one body we have many members, and the members do not all have the same function, so we, though many, are one body in Christ, and individually members one of another, having gifts that differ according to the grace given to us. Let us use them. If prophecy, in proportion to our faith. If service, in our serving. The one who teaches, in his teaching. The one who exhorts, in his exhortation. The one who contributes, in generosity. The one who leads, with zeal. The one who does acts of mercy, with cheerfulness. In the presence of God and of this congregation, I install you as the next secretary of Bethlehem, in the name of the Father and of the Son, and of the Holy Spirit. Amen. Not as bad as you thought, is it? Oh! All right, so we'll have to dig down that line a little bit later on. We're going to stand for prayer, and then we're going to finish our service, and we'll call Chris back up.

0: Holy, holy, holy Lord of Sabaoth, we bless your name. You have called us out of darkness into your marvelous light. Guard your church, purchased with the precious blood of Christ. Keep her in the true faith without error, schism, or compromise until that day when you welcome her home as your spotless bride. Lord, in your mercy. Creator God, you ordain this world according to your good and gracious will.
1: 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We pray that we have been a blessing to you as you are truly a blessing to us. One generation to another, may God be praised. Until we meet again, God's richest blessings be upon you.
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10: More clouds than sun today, with a slight chance for showers. Highs level off around 79. Southeast winds, 10 to 20 miles an hour. Chance of thunderstorms, tonight 58. Chance of thunderstorms tomorrow. Daytime highs approaching 79. Overcast. Sunshine mixed with clouds at times. Tuesday with daytime highs approaching 84. 83. Chance of thunderstorms Wednesday. I'm staff meteorologist Ray Miller. Right now, 56.
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14: Wave weather.
15: More clouds than sun today with a slight chance for showers. Highs level off around 79. Southeast winds 10 to 20 miles an hour. Chance of thunderstorms tonight 58. Chance of thunderstorms tomorrow. Daytime highs approaching 79. Overcast. Sunshine mixed with clouds at times Tuesday with daytime highs approaching 84. 83. Chance of thunderstorms Wednesday. I'm staff meteorologist Ray Miller. Right now, 56.
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13: More clouds than sun today with a slight chance for showers. Highs level off around 79. Southeast winds 10 to 20 miles an hour. Chance of thunderstorms tonight 58. Chance of thunderstorms tomorrow. Daytime highs approaching 79. Overcast. Sunshine mixed with clouds at times. Tuesday with daytime highs approaching 84. 83. Chance of thunderstorms Wednesday. I'm staff meteorologist Ray Miller. Currently it's 56 degrees.
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10: Wave weather.
11: More clouds than sun today with a slight chance for showers. Highs level off around 79. Southeast winds 10 to 20 miles an hour. Chance of thunderstorms tonight 58. Chance of thunderstorms tomorrow. Daytime highs approaching 79. Overcast. Sunshine mixed with clouds at times. Tuesday with daytime highs approaching 84. 83. Chance of thunderstorms Wednesday. I'm staff meteorologist Ray Miller. Currently it's 56 degrees.
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16: Wave weather.
17: More clouds than sun today, with a slight chance for showers. Highs level off around 79. Southeast winds, 10 to 20 miles an hour. Chance of thunderstorms, tonight 58. Chance of thunderstorms tomorrow. Daytime highs approaching 79. Overcast. Sunshine mixed with clouds at times. Tuesday with daytime highs approaching 84. 83. Chance of thunderstorms Wednesday. I'm staff meteorologist Ray Miller. Right now, it's 57 degrees.
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7: Slight chance for showers this afternoon. Otherwise, cloudy skies with a few peaks of sun. Highs level off around 79. Southeast winds 10 to 20 miles an hour. Chance of thunderstorms tonight. Lows dip down to about 58. Chance for storms again tomorrow, 79. Sunshine mixed with clouds at times Tuesday, with daytime highs approaching 84. 83. Chance of thunderstorms Wednesday. I'm staff meteorologist Ray Miller. Currently, it's 60 degrees.
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6: Slight chance for showers this afternoon. Otherwise, cloudy skies with a few peaks of sun. Highs level off around 79. Southeast winds 10 to 20 miles an hour. Chance of thunderstorms tonight. Lows dip down to about 58. Chance for storms again tomorrow, 79. Sunshine mixed with clouds at times Tuesday, with daytime highs approaching 84. 83, chance of thunderstorms Wednesday. I'm staff meteorologist Ray Miller. Currently it's 60 degrees.
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10: Slight chance for showers this afternoon. Otherwise, cloudy skies with a few peaks of sun. Highs level off around 79. Southeast winds 10 to 20 miles an hour. Chance of thunderstorms tonight. Lows dip down to about 58. Chance for storms again tomorrow, 79. Sunshine mixed with clouds at times Tuesday, with daytime highs approaching 84. 83. Chance of thunderstorms Wednesday. I'm staff meteorologist Ray Miller. Currently, it's 60 degrees.
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8: Highs level off around 79. This afternoon, under overcast skies, winds out of the southeast, 10 to 20 miles an hour. Overcast skies, tonight chance for storms, lows dip down to about 58. Chance for storms, tomorrow, highs level off around 79. Cloudy skies expected. Partly cloudy skies, Tuesday, with highs around 84. 83, chance of thunderstorms, Wednesday. I'm staff meteorologist Ray Miller. Right now, it's 61 degrees.
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3: Highs level off around 79. This afternoon, under overcast skies, winds out of the southeast, 10 to 20 miles an hour. Overcast skies, tonight, chance for storms, lows dip down to about 58. Chance for storms, tomorrow, highs level off around 79. Cloudy skies expected. Partly cloudy skies, Tuesday, with highs around 84. 83, chance of thunderstorms, Wednesday. I'm staff meteorologist Ray Miller. Right now, it's 64 degrees.
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8: Wave weather.
9: Highs level off around 79. This afternoon, under overcast skies, winds out of the southeast, 10 to 20 miles an hour. Overcast skies, tonight chance for storms, lows dip down to about 58. Chance for storms, tomorrow, highs level off around 79. Cloudy skies expected. Partly cloudy skies Tuesday with highs around 84. 83, chance of thunderstorms Wednesday. I'm staff meteorologist Ray Miller. Right now, it's 64 degrees.
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3: Wave weather. Highs level off around 79. This afternoon, under overcast skies, winds out of the southeast, 10 to 20 miles an hour. Cloudy skies expected. Tonight, chance of thunderstorms. Lows level off around 57. Chance of thunderstorms tomorrow. Highs level off around 80. Cloudy skies expected. Daytime highs approaching 85. Tuesday, under partly cloudy skies, 83. Wednesday, chance of thunderstorms. I'm staff meteorologist Ray Miller. Currently 67.
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9: Highs level off around 79. This afternoon, under overcast skies, winds out of the southeast, 10 to 20 miles an hour. Cloudy skies expected. Tonight, chance of thunderstorms. Lows level off around 57. Chance of thunderstorms. Tomorrow, highs level off around 80. Cloudy skies expected. Daytime highs approaching 85. Tuesday, under partly cloudy skies, 83. Wednesday, chance of thunderstorms. I'm staff meteorologist Ray Miller, currently 67.
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0: 4 days of summer into the 104 nights under the stars with World's RV Sales and the 104 days of summer on Wave 104.1.
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3: Highs level off around 79. This afternoon, under overcast skies, winds out of the southeast, 10 to 20 miles an hour. Cloudy skies expected. Tonight, chance of thunderstorms. Lows level off around 57. Chance of thunderstorms. Tomorrow, highs level off around 80. Cloudy skies expected. Daytime highs approaching 85. Tuesday, under partly cloudy skies, 83. Wednesday, chance of thunderstorms. I'm staff meteorologist Ray Miller. Right now,

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5: Highs level off around 79. This afternoon, under overcast skies, winds out of the southeast, 10 to 20 miles an hour. Cloudy skies expected. Tonight, chance of thunderstorms. Lows level off around 57. Chance of thunderstorms. Tomorrow, highs level off around 80. Cloudy skies expected. Daytime highs approaching 85. Tuesday, under partly cloudy skies, 83. Wednesday, chance of thunderstorms. I'm staff meteorologist Ray Miller. Currently, it's 68 degrees.
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3: Highs level off around 79. This afternoon, under overcast skies, winds out of the southeast, 10 to 20 miles an hour. Cloudy skies expected. Tonight, chance of thunderstorms. Lows level off around 57. Chance of thunderstorms. Tomorrow, highs level off around 80. Cloudy skies expected. Daytime highs approaching 85. Tuesday, under partly cloudy skies, 83. Wednesday, chance of thunderstorms. I'm staff meteorologist Ray Miller. Right now, 65.
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1: Wave weather.
5: Highs level off around 79. This afternoon, under overcast skies, winds out of the southeast, 10 to 20 miles an hour. Cloudy skies expected. Tonight, chance of thunderstorms. Lows level off around 57. Chance of thunderstorms. Tomorrow, highs level off around 80. Cloudy skies expected. Daytime highs approaching 85. Tuesday, under partly cloudy skies, 83. Wednesday, chance of thunderstorms. I'm staff meteorologist Ray Miller. Right now, it's 60 degrees.
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17: Chance of thunderstorms tonight. Otherwise, mainly cloudy skies expected. Lows level off around 57. Southeasterly winds 8 to 15 miles an hour. Cloudy skies expected again tomorrow. Chance for storms. High temperatures reach up to 80. Lows around 54. Tomorrow night, partly cloudy skies. Partly cloudy skies Tuesday with daytime highs approaching 85. 81. Chance for storms Wednesday. I'm staff meteorologist Ray Miller. Currently 60.
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14: Chance of thunderstorms tonight. Otherwise, mainly cloudy skies expected. Lows level off around 57. Southeasterly winds, 8 to 15 miles an hour. Cloudy skies expected again tomorrow. Slight chance of thunderstorms. Highs level off around 80. Lows level off around 54. Tomorrow night, mainly clear skies. Sunshine mixed with clouds at times. Tuesday, with highs in the mid-80s. Chance for storms Wednesday. I'm staff meteorologist Ray Miller. Currently 59.
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